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We are the memories of tomorrow. 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

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Mix. 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Okay.

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2: Let's get the party started. See you at the bar, you was hardly talking. That's when I knew that your heart was scarring. Friends to lovers need a part to star in. Like, wait, babe, let me.

Will your mouth still remember the taste of my love? 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